0: Club præsenterer Free Chords and the Truth. Her er dine værter fra Guns N' Roses, Duff McKagan og hans partner in crime, Susan Holmes McKagan.
1: Hey guys, it's Duff McKagan here with Three Chords and the Truth. I'm without my wife, Susan, this week. I'm on the road. She's at home with her dog, Hadley, taking care of the home front. I'm currently in Toronto. We just played some shows. We played Harrisburg, Pennsylvania. We played Chicago and somewhere else. Again, my brain is not working, I'll tell you that. But I'm here to rock you guys. I got to meet our producer. I met him once before. Our producer for this show, Jay, he came to Harrisburg with his wife and son. That was good to meet the guy behind the scenes here for the show. It's funny, we do the shows kind of all over the world on the iPad and the microphone and stuff, and never get to really, you send the show off and it comes on the air, but there's a guy in between. His name is Jay, and he's pretty stellar when it comes to putting this show together for us. I'm gonna start off, it is summertime. We are in the heat of the summer. It's been hot where we're at. I thought I'd start off the set today with a little Queens of the Stone Age. This is Feel Good Hit of the Summer. You can see it.

And that was No Bro with Let's Do Drugs. Thought, you know, start off the set with a couple drug positive songs, I guess. No Bro is from Canada. I met a guy in an elevator and he said, oh, my granddaughter has a band and they just won a Juno Award here in Canada for best rock record. And Juno Awards up here in Canada are like the Grammys or whatever. And so I looked up No Bro and I thought they were great. So thought I'd play them here on the show. We are in Toronto, as I said. The Foo Fighters, the place we're playing, the Rogers Center, the Foo Fighters play Tuesday. We play Wednesday. And Chris Stapleton plays Thursday. So it's quite a quite three nights here at the Rogers Center here in Toronto. I'm going to play some Foo Fighters, some new Foo Fighters. This is Caught in the Echo.

And that was XCOM with Fake ID, one of my favorite new bands. They are going to be opening for Guns N' Roses in Atlanta in September. Let's say 14th or something like that. Don't hold me to that date. But in Atlanta, XCOM with tie-in. They opened for the Foo Fighters too. And I just played the Foo Fighters, so it's kind of cool. XCOM's on their way out. They're only about 15 and 16 years old. So having a song called Fake ID is pretty perfect. I am in Canada. I gotta play some Canadian rock. This is Fly By Night by Rush.

Guns N' Roses, my band, Mr. Brownstone. This is Dub McKagan, by the way. Three Chords of the Truth. You're listening to this. My wife, Susan, is not here this week. I'm doing it solo. I did some press, like some radio interviews and stuff last week for a bunch of different things. For the Harrisburg show, I think for the Toronto show. But I got to do a thing with Mark from Ozzy's Boneyard, Mark Striegel. It was really nice. We did a FaceTime chat, and he's such a good DJ. We just kind of, Susan and I fly by the seat of our pants. We're not professional DJs in any sense of the word professional. None of it. We just make a playlist and we kind of shoot the shit about rock songs, you know? Pardon my French, that wasn't French. And so it was nice being on a doing a thing with Mark, and I really enjoy his show and his song picks and all that stuff. So that's cool. AC/DC is on the road right now as well. They played Las Vegas last weekend. I don't know if you guys saw it, like A Piece of the Cannon, their last song for those about to rock, where they fire out the cannon. A Piece of the Cannon came off and nearly hit Brian Johnson. There's a bunch of things overhead when you play these big shows, lights and all kinds of stuff. We don't have any cannons, but you got to be careful about what's around you. And I'm glad he is okay. Here is Dirty Deeds Done Dirt Cheap.

And now some good old Thin Lizzy, Running Back. I just love that song. I saw on Instagram or something, it was like them doing that song on some British show in 1975 or whatever it was. And like on the show, people were dancing to, and it was really cool to see, actually. So I like looking at old rock videos and seeing how, you know, different crowds were during different periods of rock and roll. It was just cool to see Thin Lizzy doing that song. I love that song, Running Back. Slash is going to get up and play with Chris Stapleton on Thursday night here in Toronto. He's going to up and play a song, and it got me thinking when I was putting together this playlist. The first song I ever played was Slash. When I met him through an ad in the paper, went and met him and Steven Adler at a restaurant, a deli in LA. Kind of the next day we went and jammed, or next couple days. And the first song we played was this Motorhead song. It's this We Are the Road Crew.

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2: 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I scream back the grip and hands on the roof.